When I'm alone in my room, sometimes I stare at the wall, and in the back of my mind, I hear my conscience call, telling me I need a girl who's as sweet as a dove. For the first time in my life, RCC.

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0: Good afternoon and welcome. Always a pleasure to be with you on Radio Tunis International. Faisal Hilali on audio engineering, Sofiane Benjima live streaming, Hayatou Kebri in the studio for this daily edition. We have the pleasure to have with us in the studio two students who have come to talk to us today about an event that is organized by ISEC Medina. It is a global village, so we'll know more about the global village. Let me first of all ask them to introduce themselves. Okay, I start with you, Amin Allah, please.
1: Good morning, the International Radio of Tunisia. Thank you for having us today.
0: You're
1: so
0: welcome.
1: My name is Amin Allah. I'm 21 years old, a sophomore student from Tunis Business School. And I'm so honored to be there today to introduce to you Global Village event.
0: Okay.
2: Thank you, Mrs. Hayat. My name is Ryan. I'm 20 years old. I study at ESTED in Danden. And I'm pleasure to be with you today.
0: Okay. You are both welcome. So we often speak about traveling to discover the world. But what if for one day the world then comes to you and comes to us? And that is the idea, I guess, behind the Global Village, which is an international event organized by ISEC Medina, where cultures meet, stories are exchanged, and young people have the opportunity to discuss

0: and to discover, especially to discover one another beyond borders. So before we talk about the program and about the event in general, I would like to ask you a more personal question. What does cultural exchange mean to you? Before we start talking about ISEC, about cultural exchange, and cultural exchange is at the heart of ISEC, right? Okay, so what does it mean to you, cultural exchange?
1: Okay, so for me, like from a personal perspective, if you're not like here talking about ISEC, okay, so cultural exchange means a lot to me because since I was young, I always like was passionate about how, especially how to meet new cultures, how to communicate with the other, to learn new languages. So cultural exchange, like actually for me, it's a discovery of a lot of things, especially how to learn languages, how to get from the other, and of course, like you give and get. It's an exchange for me. Okay?
0: It's an exchange, right? Okay. What about you, Ryan?
2: For me, to be honest, it's the same thing as Amen. I traveled in 2018, and I traveled to Italy, and I liked the cultural exchange. I liked the vibes. I liked the culture in Italy, and I know that cultural exchange is very important for us. So.
0: For you mean young people?
2: For young people. Because young people should open their eyes to all the world, not just in Tunisia or just North Africa. If you open your eyes to all the world, you're going to see a lot of opportunities in this world.
0: All right, okay. So the Global Village, which is an event organized by ISEC Medina, give us, an overview of the event.
1: So Global Village is an intercultural event organized by ISEC for the fifth edition. So we have two types of editions. Like we have the winter peak edition and the summer peak edition. The last edition actually was successful. So actually we brought more than 600 delegates, and actually we estimate the numbers going to be increased for this year. In this event, actually we celebrate one of the core values of ISEC, which is living diversity, because in ISEC here, one of our core values is to live diversity, is how to bring like a lot of like young people from international perspective to Tunisia. So I would love like to say something to a lot of people like there. So actually we're not here just to travel the world. So what about like if the world like come to you here in Tunisia?
0: That's right. So what about the countries participating in this Global Village? How many are they and which ones are they?
1: Okay, so actually now we have more than 12 nationalities in Tunisia, like from all over the world, if you're talking about like students exchange programs, students coming from exchange programs. And for the students, like now we have more than 50 students in Tunisia here. And we are expecting the number to be like higher, like till Friday.
0: From which countries?
1: Okay, so we have like from the three different continents. We have like people from Europe, from Asia, so whether like the East or the South Asia, also the South of America.
0: Okay, any other nationalities that you can remember?
2: We have nationalities from Portugal, from Armenia, from UK.
0: Interesting.
2: From India, from Hong Kong, and from North Africa and Turkey.
0: All right. So the Global Village, what is the first image that comes to your mind when you think of the Global Village?
1: It's about the cultural sensitivity, because here in Tunisia, actually, if you're talking about the Global Village, like a lot of people, like they may have like some ideas maybe, or some, that can actually that disrupt, or it's not like the right ideas about like the image about the other countries. Okay. So we try here like to renovate. Okay, with a new with a new perspective. We'd like to bring people like there with a new energy, with a new perspective, like how to be like open-minded and actually how to perceive the world from another mindset. Okay, it's not about like what you actually hear about in the social media. Okay, about the AGMs, the facts. Okay. So here in the Global Village, event, actually, we would love like people to perceive it as from another perspective, not just like what you're seeing in the social media.
0: Right. Okay. So from the events that you have organized previously about Global Village, you said this is the fifth edition, right? Okay. So is there a surprising maybe thing or surprising fact that you have learned about another culture or about, something that maybe you had a misconception about previously, and then the fact that you attended a Global Village, this helped you to correct this misconceptions.
1: Okay, so what makes this edition actually special? So here we try, as the whole organizing committee members, so we try to perceive this this event as an experience, not just speakers. You just like hear, you just like get to say it and to listen to some speakers, okay? So the previous like editions, like there was like a lot of speakers corner, but in this event actually we would love like to people to perceive this event as an experience. They want to have some networking spaces, dances spaces, musical spaces, okay? So actually it's more an experience and just like getting an information.
0: Ryan, you want to add something?
2: Last year I attended the Global Village Summer Peak, and I was not in ISEC. I joined ISEC after this event because I liked all the vibes of this event, and I knew some people from Japan, and they talked to me about their cultures. They said to me that they don't hug or kiss their families, and so that's very
0: that was surprising.
2: Surprising for me. Why? I asked them, like, if you go outside of the country, maybe 5 years or 2 years, and you go back, you don't hug your parents or anything? They don't. They said no. Why? So it's surprising for me, but
0: it's part of their culture.
2: Yeah, it's part of their cultures. Yeah. So knowing other cultures from other continents is very beautiful, to be honest, for me.
0: Right. Okay. So give us an idea about the program of this Global Village. What are the activities that are planned as part of this event?
1: Okay, so first we have our opening ceremony by 5 p.m. Then we have there. So the agenda is not like fixed yet, but actually we're planned like to have to start with the opening ceremony. Then we have some dance spaces, musical spaces, okay, networking spaces with the exchange participants from the whole world, because this is like the core idea for behind like establishing this event. And we have a DJ, like a lot of songs that will be there. It's going to be as an experience and something that is really enjoyable and funny.
0: And I heard that there will be food as well.
1: Of course.
0: Okay, displayed, you know, from the different participating countries, right?
2: I'm responsible of logistics for this event. So we have food from Tunisian food and from other countries' food. So we're going to bring food from all the countries that are going to attend this event. They're going to represent their food and give their food by themselves. And we're going to have Tunisian food and Tunisian brands for food, like cake or anything.
0: Okay, all right. So if you had the opportunity maybe to visit a country today, which one would you choose and why?
1: Okay, actually, since I was young, I was so actually, I was like so obsessed with the American movies, especially like the Los Angeles vibes, okay? So actually, I'm really obsessed about like Los Angeles, Las Vegas, like how people like their lifestyle, okay? I would love, of course, to visit like the Venice Beach, Santa Monica Beach, Beverly Hills, okay? Actually, it's an obsession for me, and this is like what, and that's actually what I really want to be.
0: And this is why it is because of the impact of the films.
1: It's about the impact of the films and the culture. It's more about
0: the culture.
1: Yes.
0: All right. What about you, Ryan?
2: For me, I like Asian countries. Countries like Thailand, Vietnam, Indonesia. I like the culture there. I like the people. Maybe it's not that expensive to live there, your life. And there's a beach or
0: And you said Japan. You approached, you know, students from Japan. Maybe Japan, South Korea.
2: Maybe yes. But to be honest, for me, I would like to live there in Japan and South Korea. But I want to visit those countries. But for me, right now, I want to visit Thailand and South countries.
0: All right. Okay. So what is one thing about maybe Tunisia that you would most like a visitor to discover in your country? For people who come to Tunisia, right? These students from other countries, what is one thing that you would like them to discover about your country?
1: Okay, if I would love like here to mention like something that I would love to say like memorable and remarkable for them is Tunisia. It's not about like just testing foods. We just like eating spicy foods, because actually in social media we have a lot of idioms and a lot of facts that doesn't like truly define Tunisia in the good way. And actually the way like actually I can believe in. Okay, so I would love like they to know Tunisia from all perspective. Okay, Tunisia, it's with the whole as a whole like. As a whole history, okay? Tunisia, like, with her, like, historical monuments, Tunisia with her good people, actually, because, sadly, we are always, like, in the social media, like, there is a lot of bad, like, facts, you know, about Tunisia.
0: Especially, but if you had to choose one thing about Tunisia that you would like them to take away with them? What is it? What would it be?
1: The picturesque views in Tunisia.
0: Ah, the picturesque views. Yes. You know, the landscapes and the scenery and the beautiful light that we have in our country, etc. What about you, Ryan?
2: For me, the kindness of the Tunisians. Because I asked a lot of EPs that come to Tunisia. I asked them, what's the most thing that you like here in Tunisia? Mm-hmm. They said the people.
0: Hospitality,
2: yeah. Right. I think that Tunisians are very hospitable. Mm-hmm. They're very kind. They don't like to scam people maybe from all over the world. So, yeah.
0: It is because of the openness maybe that we have under other cultures. We are very welcoming. This is part of our culture. So in a world today where we can travel virtually in general, if you go on the net, you can visit any country that you like. You can watch any video about those countries. You can also watch content. Which is done by the bloggers, by, young people like you and maybe not young people. You can read about certain historical events of those countries, etc. Why do we still need Global Village?
1: Okay, so
0: despite all that, I mean, we can visit virtually, we can read about those countries on the net, we can maybe watch videos about their cultures, about their customs, about their traditions, but still we hold events like the Global Village. So why do you think?
1: Actually, as I mentioned before, there is a lot of like misperceptions in the social media. Like you hear like about a lot of like, actually not just like the bad feedback or the bad things, okay, but you hear about like a lot of things which is actually not true, like especially if you're talking about Tunisia here, okay. Mm-hmm. So for me, it's not the same impact, okay, if it's like if you like try the food or something, it's more mm-hmm. tangible. Mm-hmm. Okay, so here, if you're talking about like here, if you here like try something new, try something, it's different, okay, it's mm-hmm. it's not the same, it's not going to be the same.
0: Okay, what about you, Ryan?
2: For me, experiencing new things and experiencing anything in this life by yourself is better than seeing it like online or anything, because I can see that people maybe I can hear about like any culture that they are good, they are hospitable, maybe. But if I see it by myself,
0: if
2: by
0: you
2: my
0: live
2: eyes,
0: it,
2: if I live it, I can say that it's very true.
0: That this is true. Yeah. So because a culture is lived. Yeah. In first place. That's right. So besides maybe photographs and souvenirs and maybe, excuse me, little gadgets that they can take away with them from Tunisia, what is exactly one thing that you would like them to take away with them from this event, from the Global Village?
1: Their impressions actually about the Tunisian people. Mm-hmm. So here, here in Global Village, we'd like all the people there to come to Global Village to make their impact actually, okay? Because actually, if you're talking about the experience, we would love like here to mention impact also, okay?
0: So it's the human impact.
1: Of course, it's the human impact. And as much as my colleague mentioned before, the kindness of Tunisian.
0: All right. Mm-hmm. What about you?
2: For me, it's the same as Aman said. I believe that all the young people in Tunisia, they want to know people from other countries. Mm-hmm. They want to practice their English, their language.
0: Their foreign languages.
2: Yeah, their
0: in
2: foreign
0: general.
2: Languages. All yeah. Right. Mm-hmm. So if meeting new people is very beautiful, and the people that comes from countries abroad, they can see the kindness of Tunisians, of the young people here in Tunisia.
0: Right. Okay. So remind us of the Global Village. When is it going to take place? Where and when?
1: Okay, Global Village event will be held on 31st July 2026 at the National Museum of Bardo, okay. Starting from 5 p.m.
0: Okay, how can people join you? Okay. Is it an open event? Is it open for everyone?
1: Yes, it's mm-hmm. an open event, but actually we have some limited spots, okay? So they open our Instagram page, AIT Events, Isaac Medina. I'm going to share the link, okay, after this interview, of mm-hmm. course. So they can actually go to the bio and click on the link, okay, of the registration link.
0: Okay, and they register, do they have to pay any fees to attend the event?
1: It's a free of charge.
0: Free of charge, all right. And the welcoming capacity is about... How many people do you expect?
1: As I said, for the last edition, like we welcomed more than 600 delegates. So mm-hmm. this year, I think it's around the number, okay? Around the same number.
0: In the Bardo Museum?
1: Yes.
0: In the Bardo Museum. I mean, the premises, can they host that number of people? 600 people?
1: Yes, actually.
0: All right. Okay, wish you all the best of luck for your event. And thank you for joining us today.
2: Thank you.
1: Thank you so much.
0: You're welcome.
2: Thank you so much.
0: Thank you. Bye-bye.
2: Bye.

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You are listening to Radio Tunis International, 30 minutes after 2 on our radio station. The value I have selected for you today is gratitude, which is the intentional practice of appreciating the goodness in life, defined by recognizing daily gifts, honoring others, and finding meaning during hard times. What are the personal and mental benefits of gratitude? It boosts happiness, raises overall life satisfaction and sparks joy. It also lowers stress, it calms the mind and reduces anxiety, it improves health, it promotes better sleep and supports heart health as well. When it comes to the social and workplace impact of this value of gratitude, it strengthens the bonds, it builds trust and deepens friendship. It also inspires teamwork. It encourages colleagues to feel valued and motivated. It deters negativity and it replaces envy and resentment with empathy. And what are some of the ways to practice it daily? Notice small wins. Acknowledge simple everyday moments and say thank you. Express clear appreciation to people around you, and reframing, which is about looking for lessons or hidden opportunities inside tough challenges. The next song is, it embodies gratitude. It says, thank you. It is by Dido. Enjoy.

0: The 28th of July is World Hepatitis Day. It is an opportunity to set up national and international efforts on hepatitis, encourage actions and engagement by individuals, partners, and the public, and highlight the need for a greater global response as outlined in the World Health Organization's Global Hepatitis Report of 2017. The date of 28th of July was chosen because it is the birthday of Nobel Prize-winning scientist Dr. Baruch Bloomberg, who discovered hepatitis B virus, HBV, and developed a diagnostic test and vaccine for the virus. Low coverage of testing and treatment is the most important gap to be addressed in order to achieve the global elimination goals by the year 2030.
1: One,

This day in history, the 28th of July 1914, marks the beginning of World War I using the assassination of the Austrian Archduke Franz Ferdinand as a pretext to present Serbia with an unacceptable ultimatum. Austria-Hungary declared war on the Slavic country on this day in 1914, sparking World War I. And I have chosen one expression, which is to bite the bullet, which means to force yourself to do something difficult or unpleasant, or to face a hard situation with bravery. The meaning of this expression, the definition, it means accepting an inevitable hardship and enduring the pain or stress without running away. And when it comes to its usage, it is used when you must make a tough choice or go through a painful task, like visiting the dentist, for instance, or accept an unwanted reality. When it comes to the origin of this expression, to bite the bullet, it comes from the battlefield surgery. Many people believe the phrase comes from an old military practice before a modern anesthesia. Wounded soldiers undergoing battlefield surgery or amputations were given a lead bullet to bite down onto in order to manage pain and to stop them from screaming. Another idea is about a military discipline, and it is in 1796 there was a reference in Francis Gros' Dictionary of the Vulgar Tongue, which notes that soldiers being punished with whips were sometimes given a bullet to bite. When was this phrase first written? So the first written record, the earliest known print use of the exact phrase, is found in Rudyard Kipling's 1891 novel, The Light That Failed, where a character says, "Bite on the bullet, old man, and don't let them think you are afraid." So this is the expression of the day, to bite the bullet. Our next track.

I think as far back as I can remember hearing music and hearing people sing and perform, I just knew that it's what I wanted to do, so I started singing in church.

This day in history, the 28th of July, 1868, the 14th Amendment to the U.S. Constitution, which granted citizenship and equal civil and legal rights to black Americans and enslaved people who had been emancipated after the Civil War, entered into force. So that was the 28th of July, 1868, the 14th Amendment. Our next track.

Thank you for joining us on Radio Tunis International. Coming up next, a news update in French. The Italian language program immediately after that. Thank you. 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Enjoy the last track. Bye-bye.